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0: Yeah, Metro from Engine 36, 1060 West Villa Paz. Looks like we've got a small amount of grass behind a row of single-family dwellings. We don't have eyes on it yet. Keep all coming to Villa Paz, that's going in 62. We'll be in the offensive mode.
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0: 62, Roger.
2: Metro from Engine 9, we'll take that run for truck 9. We're ALS. Put them back to quarters.
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3: 60 West Villa Paz. Engine 36 on scene reports a small amount of grass behind a row of single family dwellings. They're in offensive mode. All units continue through emergency.
0: 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We'll take that call for them.
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2: 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We do have reports of an additional set at the address 1000 Park Western, which puts it Park Western and Via Cordova or Channel Street.
1: Roger.

0: 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We pretty much got a knockdown. We're just going to mop up. We got about a quarter acre of grass in a green belt between some houses. Engine 36, Engine 1 total will be able to handle. You can take back the tack.
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0: 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They said they didn't call. Do you have anything further?
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1: 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Brush Patrol 23 been attached. The brush and 83's first 10, 4500 North Encino.
0: 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This can be a 814 apparent natural. We do have LAPD on the scene.
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1: 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Right, 95, tack 2.

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1: Rescue 1 traffic, Northbound 110 at Avenue 43.
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1: 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You've been added. Engine 65, you're canceled. Engine Rescue 57, Autopike, intersection at 76 at Broadway. Rescue 866 in the 6714 South Pinehurst.
2: Metro from 865, confirm where you're canceled.
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1: 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Engine 76 unconscious, eastbound 134 at the northbound Golden State.

0: 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Can you have the RP come to the front security desk? They are unaware of anybody calling from this location.
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1: Engine 67, rescue 5, en route to the difficult situation, 7716, West Manchester. Engine rescue 68, en route to the stroke, 4644, West

0: Metro Engine 76, eastbound 134, across to the northbound state.
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0: 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You don't have any.
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1: 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Engine 57-6-9636 southwestern, rescue 27 unconscious, 1117.
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0: 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Engine 27, rescue 52, overdose 5609 West Hudson.

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79 traffic, northbound, Harbor Freeway, close of eastbound 91. Rescue 33, chest pain, 5912 South Flower.

0: Region 79. We're at the northbound harbor, transition to the 91 East. We find nothing. Do you have anything further?
1: 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Intersection 18th Street crosses Grand Avenue. Engine 79. We have nothing further reported by a passerby. CHP still en route.
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0: 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What's your call taker? 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

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Engine Rescue 47 Overdose 4892 South Huntington Drive. 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Rescue 866. Pressing down 6527 South Crenshaw. Rescue 71 unconscious 10250 Santa Monica Boulevard.

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1: 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Incident 1623 to the 6806 South Northfield Road, across the 9th with Rescue 826.
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0: Metro from SQ 46. We're unable to locate. 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
0: 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We're unable to

0: 346, rescue 846. 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

0: 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Engine 59, the callback for the patient goes to voicemail. We have nothing further.
1: 5-9, Roger. 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

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We have a corrected address of 1111 Earl Street.

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Engine 66, traffic 5527 South Mahan Place. Rescue 68, chest pain 2310 South Sycamore.

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1: 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Rescue 257, Life Force, 33 injury, 7022 South Hoover. Rescue 94 injury, 4401 South Crenshaw.

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1: 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And Alvarado, we followed the notes. We don't find anyone. 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

0: 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If you have nothing further, we'll call this a false.
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1: 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Rescue 827. Rescue 827, traffic, intersection of Hollywood and McAdam Place.
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0: 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Engine 42 Rescue 55 unconscious intersection of Colorado and Sierra Vista.
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0: 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Rescue 866, we show you in route 6. 6520 Southwest Boulevard. Engine 56, 7249, South La Cienega. Engine 82, Rescue 806, in the fall, 5842, Herald Way.
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0: Hansville, Light Force 11 Rescue 13, chest pain, 623 South Rampart. Danger 57, Light Force 33, traffic intersection of Manchester and Hoover.
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0: 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Rescue 827. Rescue 827, Rescue 41 unconscious, intersection of Selma and Ibar. Engine Rescue 46, chest pain, intersection of 47th Place and Broadway.
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Thea 15, allergic reaction, 929 West Jefferson Boulevard. Engine 21 Assault, 1823 East Lawson Avenue.

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FR 64 rubbish fire 130 East 119th.

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0: 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We're inside the apartment complex. We just need the RP to open the door for us. No one's answering.
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Rescue 65 seizure, intersection of Central and 103rd Street.

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Rescue 26, Assault 1540, South St. Andrews Place.

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1: 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Rescue 837, hemorrhage 11301 West Wilshire Boulevard.

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Engine Rescue 55, person down, intersection of Eagle Rock and Avenue 45.

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Metro Fire Prevention 5-1 here on scene. We're across from Pillar 3 Alpha, across the street from the parking structure. We don't see anybody or Lawa. 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
1: Roger, it's 5 levels. 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
0: Roger. Engine Rescue 94, typical respirations, intersection of Wellington and Coliseum. 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

0: 1951. 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I'm with Lawa now. I'll give you a corrected address. Engine 51, Roger.
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That's Reply Force 3. 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
2: 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If you don't have anything further, we're going to call this a false and cancel Rescue 95.
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0: 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Is that Lake County attached to this incident?
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1: 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We made several attempts. 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

0: 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Do you have a better address for this elevator?
1: Lake Forest 10, we'll check, but it's a parking structure near the intersection. It's not to the address.

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0: 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So the older one, it's white and green. RP is still in the elevator.
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1: 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Rescue 11, person down, 434 South Rand Park. Engine 21 traffic, intersection of Hooper and Vernon.

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Engine rescue, 61 overdose, intersection of La Brea and 3rd Street. 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

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Rifle 15, Rescue 34, the first bridge is 3653, Halldale.

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1: 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We've added rescue 64.

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0: 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And 66 Rescue 266, difficult respiration, 6119, Brenthurst.
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0: 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The smoke has dissipated.

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1: 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We'll show you en route. 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

0: Hey, Joey, before we're on scene, we don't find anybody fitting that description you sent us. Can you check the callback?
1: Before, this is from a third party. All the information's come from the VA crisis line. If you're unable to locate, we have nothing further.
0: Roger, this is lethal.
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0: 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We're on scene. We find no one. Can you try to call back?
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2: Yeah, Metro Angel 46 at Hoover and 41st Street, we find absolutely nothing. 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

0: 13. We went to the reported address of 600 West 9th Street. We did not find anyone. We're going to circle the block and go further south on Flower.
1: AP 13, roger. Recent update was Flower on the sidewalk, wearing a black sweatshirt and beige pants. If you're unable to locate, we have nothing further.
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0: 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I'm in Alessandra and Loma Vista. I find nobody here at the intersection. Do you have anything further for us?
1: Engine 20 is a third party. If I have a look here, we have nothing further.
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1: Life Force

Lifer, C Rescue 25, sick, 28, 39, East Malabar. Rescue 866, injury 76, 25, South Crenshaw. Lifer 49, traffic 8772, West Olympic.

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1: 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Engine 43, rescue 62, overdose, intersection of Fairfax Avenue and Washington Boulevard.

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2: 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Can you put us on a still alarm traffic at the intersection of Olympic and Wooster? LAFD is not involved.
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1: 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Rescue 112, you're canceled.
4: 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This is on an apartment building. Do you have anything further for us?
1: Engine 63, it's incident 574. We have Light Force 29 en route. Would you like to cancel? AP200, 7625 South Crenshaw Boulevard, reported to be in apartment unit number 8. We'll try the call back.
4: Metro, AP200, be advised, this is a place of business, not a apartment building. If you have anything further for us, let us know.
1: AP200, standby, we're trying to call back. Southside is showing one block

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1: 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You've been ahead, push her up. Rescue 41, you're canceled. 943, Rescue 10, seizure, 1127 West Wilshire Boulevard.
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0: 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If you could call the remaining party, see if they have any additional information.
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0: 313, yes, you've been added. I 463, call back goes to voicemail. Other than the lockbox location on the handrail, the door is all we have. 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
1: 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There's no one inside. 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

for that address, can you tell lifeguards to meet us at the north side of the parking lot at the end of Venice and Oceanfront? 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
0: 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We'll head to Avenue 19.
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0: 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No compromise to the tanks. LAPD is already on scene as the intersection shut down and supervisors are starting the cleanup.
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1: 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Night Force 50, Rescue 5-6, stroke, intersection of Andrea Street and San Fernando Road.
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1: 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Rescue 2, Chesapeake, 441 East Boucher Street. Engine 71, rescue 866 to the fall of 1334 North Stradello Road.
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1: Light force 11, rubbish fire, intersection Olympic Boulevard across Plain Street.
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0: 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Engine 4 confirming you want to be entered with Rescue 804.
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0: 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Engine 66, hemorrhage, 5501 Southwestern Avenue.
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2: 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This is going to be northbound 101 at Silver Lake.
1: 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For engine 82 now reported to be northbound 101 freeway at Silver Lake.
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0: Metro from SU 866. Revised engine 71, delayed heavy traffic, still about 20 out.
1: 866, roger. 8-71, you copy. 866 is delayed.
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1: 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Engine 37, medical alert, 11301 West Bush Boulevard.

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0: digit 17 on scene, sick person, eastbound 60 freeway, express to Laredo. Rush 806, rush 11, diabetic emergency, 250 North Spring Lake Boulevard.
1: Transit 37, address provided is for the general PA. We need the parcel to the building. They tried to call back and no answer. Do you have anything further?
0: Transit 37, just reported to me by the women's clinic. We have nothing further.
1: Transit 37, we need no clinic there. You have no aerial. Go to the parcel.
0: Transit 37, roger. It keeps hanging up as soon as we call. We have nothing further. Rescue 1, Chest Main, 219 East Avenue 40. 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

0: 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Rescue 803, sick person, 1016 South Albany Street.
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0: 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Agent 29, injury 4813 West Washington Boulevard.
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1: 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Engine 14, Rescue 17, cardiac arrest 1057 East 21st Street. Engine 38, traffic intersection of DCH and Wilmington Boulevard.
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0: 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Rescue 57, unconscious, 1856 West 95th Street. First 37 lockout, 11301 West Wilshire.
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Agent 62 unconscious, intersection Sentinella Avenue and the 90 freeway.

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0: 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Do you have anything further?
1: 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Rescue 11, nothing further.
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0: 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FR 27, showing route 6, 1817 Fuller Avenue. Rescue 3, show you overdue.
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0: 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It's going to be at the Ken Malloy Regional Park.
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0: We are getting resources per web 3 words. We'll update you shortly.
2: South 435, roger. We're notifying Park Region this time.
0: 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Command post will be at the cab of engine 285 as we make our way in.
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1: 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Engine 209, fall, 530 Main Street.
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1: 13, Dieback Mercy, 2300 James M. Wood.
0: Vermont Avenue, 25820 Vermont. What we have is multiple sets in Kenmore Park. The first set's going to be southeast of Machado Lake. We have Edge of 38, and we have Life Force 85 on scene, handling a half acre, medium brush.
1: Rescue 846.
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1: Rescue 846, catch the fall, 1-7-17 Figaro.
0: Let's have the next resource go ahead and report to the Figaro Street driving range.
2: 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Respond to Figaro driving range.

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1: Kirk, Alexandria 6 on senior at 25820 South Vermont. I'm assuming command. I don't anticipate any additional resource, however, I'll update you here shortly. It looks like we've got two separate sets. Crews are getting a handle on it at this point, but I will update you here shortly when I've got some more intel.
0: Vermont, see Roger.

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1: EMS 18, you've been attached. Attached to 14 Assault, 1401 Santee Street, Rescue 866. Rescue 866, straight round, traffic, 8th to Florence.
2: Metro 811, we're clearing the hospital. We'll take that run in place of 806 and the life force. You can cancel them.

0: 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Rescue 864, site 4112 Main Street.
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0: ago.
1: Yeah, updated size up. We've got approximately a quarter acre areas, two separate sets. We're going to be able to handle the resources we have on scene. We do have a knockdown at this time. Both areas are being mopped up actively. I anticipate being on scene for at least an hour. These resources.
0: Robot, see you, Roger.
1: Yeah, Vermont, or Metro from Vermont, I see. Would you also have park rangers meet us on scene, please?
0: Rescue 1, 6, 2630, Lacey.
2: Robot, see you, Roger.

0: mentioned 14, but you don't find any patient at the address. Call back.
1: Yeah, go for
0: Rupon.
2: 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Stand by.
3: Rupon, the Park Rangers just reached back out to us. They don't have a unit available to respond.
1: Okay, very good. Just let them know when they do have somebody available if they can have them respond. That would be
2: 67 Chetrain, 1105, 65th, please.
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1: 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Rescue 834, rescue 61. 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
0: Yeah, truck 85 is going to remain on scene in charge. Again, your resource will be here approximately an hour total for overhaul. I'll be clearing here shortly.
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Rescue 61 and 6, 717 Coke Grand Avenue. 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
1: 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I 42, rescue 25, first down, section of Soto and second.
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0: 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Rescue 17 person down, 1386 15th Street. Rescue 834 fall, 3755 Chesapeake Avenue. Rescue 46, rescue 57 overdose, 4501 Vervon Avenue. Life force 50, rescue 56, seizure 5180 Ellenwood Drive.
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0: 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Engine 94, Rescue 68, unconscious, 5390 Stillwater Drive.

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0: 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We're on scene. Can the RP let us in, or is there a way for us to get in?
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Engine 59 injury, 112, 71, Massachusetts Avenue. Engine 2, first in 532 San Benito Street.

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Rescue 811 unconscious, intersection of Alvarado and 6th Street.

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0: 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Could you show us en route again? 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
2: No, we canceled them, like, right after we got on scene. 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

0: 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Can you confirm?
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4: 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Rescue 62, you may discontinue. 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
1: 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AP 43, may discontinue. Rescue 65, abdominal pain, 2269 Imperial Highway.

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0: 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Engine Rescue 12, medium difficulty, 6036 Fayette Street.
1: 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Can you have the PR come down here to me? We're having issues finding the address.

0: 265 Roger. It's reported to be building 71, unit 380. Let us know if you're able to locate. Engine rescue 12, unconscious 6036, Fayette Street. Engine 42 to the fall, 4850, Ellenwood Drive.
1: Metro, line 435, have Park Rangers meet us on TAC 14. Also, do you have a word three words for this location?
2: Light 485, Roger. We're notifying the park rangers now. We'll have them come up on TAC 14. Stand by for the what three words.

0: repairs now in progress. Light Force 85, the what three words is going to be the intersection of Vermont and Pacific Coast Highway. That's where the caller gave us the information. We don't have an actual location.
1: With the call seeker. Advise them or ask them for what three words. It's a very large park. We're going to head over to PCH of Vermont in the meantime.
0: Roger.
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1546 chest pain, 1546 King Boulevard. 437 rescue 19 overdose intersection of Wilshire and Granville. FR-27, assault, 1851 Ivar. Rescue 92, unconscious, 1500 South Westwood Boulevard. Life for Suave, medical alarm, 4733 Figueroa. Engine 101, unconscious, 1144 West 23rd Street.

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1: 85, roger. Task Force 85 on scene. Intersection of Vermont and Pacific Coast Highway. All we have is approximately a quarter acre medium brush with vegetation. We'll get better eyes on here shortly. You can continue the resources that are responding. I'll be known as Pacific IC.
0: Pacific IC, roger. Units responding to the grass fire at Vermont PCH. Life Force, or Correction Task Force 85 on scene reports a quarter acre medium.
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1: Engine 233, a traffic accident, 71st Street, cross the main.
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0: Engine 58, the rubbish fire, La Cienega Boulevard, crossing the Santa Monica Freeway.
1: Metro from Rescue 34, confirming cancel.
2: 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Rescue 15, sick person, 700 West State Drive.
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0: 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Is this rubbish fire being reported on the Santa Monica Freeway or on Las Vegas?
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0: Metro from 58, copy. Right shoulder, do we know which direction on the Santa Monica Freeway?
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Engine 94, Rescue 34, difficult respiration, 4000 Paul Myra Road. Rescue 861, abdominal pain, 8405 Beverly Boulevard.

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0: Metro Fire Engine 2, can you have Rescue 900 approach on the mission exit on the 101 going eastbound?
1: Engine 58.
0: We will shut down the traffic for him with PHP.
1: On the La Cienega on-ramp to the westbound Roger. Freeway. 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

0: 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Engine 34 rescue 266, 6 yards, non-prongers. Engine rescue 15, chest pain, intersection of Adams and Vermont. Rescue 38, person down, intersection of L Street, Drum. Rescue 58 to the fall, intersection of La Cienega and Venice.
1: Engine 2 from rescue 900.
2: Match off from engine 58, westbound La Cienega. I'm sorry, westbound 10, La Cienega on ramp. We find no rubbish, no open flame barbecue. We'll call this a fault.
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1: 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We didn't catch that.
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0: AP-82, FR-27, LAPD, state is cleared in. Engine 37, rescue 59, difficult respiration, 1531 Camden Avenue.

0: 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We're available for my last run. 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

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Rescue 66, you may discontinue. 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
1: 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Truck 9, Rescue 10, unconscious, 526 South San Pedro Street. 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
1: Life Force 26, you've been discontinued, you've been canceled. 33, traffic intersection of Florence and San Pedro.
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0: 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No one's answering the door. This place is locked up pretty tight with some lock boxes. If you have nothing further, we're going to call this a false.
1: Roger. Engine 79, you may discontinue. You've been canceled. Left 464, traffic accident northbound 110 across Century Freeway. Rescue 21 on the radio with Rescue 14, difficult respiration, 678 East 41st Street. Engine 66 to the fall, 1467 West 45th Street. Engine 16, Rescue 47, difficult respiration, intersection at Jones and Yellowstone. Rescue 11, person down, 2618 West 7th Street.
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1: 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Rescue 37 unconscious, 1516 South South Tail Boulevard. 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You were attached due to the proximity of the call to your station. 38 traffic, intersection of Alameda and Henry Ford.
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0: 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Rescue 257, attempted suicide, 6570, Normandy.
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0: Rescue 857, press route. Rescue 833, may discontinue, you've been canceled.

0: delayed on traffic.
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FR 64, sick person, 2269 East 99th Place. 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

0: 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We've traveled northbound, and Life Force 64 has traveled southbound. We find nothing. Unless you have a better location or any additional information, we're going to call this fault.
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1: This is going to be an interfacility transfer. We showed Light Force 38 about to arrive.
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1: Roger, 834, you may discontinue, you've been canceled. QA 61, psychiatric emergency 115, South Annenberg Avenue. Engine 48 to a traffic accident, 951 South Pacific Avenue.
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0: 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Life Force 37, Rescue 19, unconscious, 1382 Kelton Avenue. Rescue 112, Preston Route. Engine 82, the RP stated they were on the sidewalk and we're going to wave you down. Stand by for description.
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1: 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Auto motorcycle eastbound 10, cross the Hoover. FR 64, sick person intersection at Avalon, 118th Street.

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1: 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Engine 27, rescue 76 overdose intersection of Santa Monica and Highland.

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0: 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You've been canceled. 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
2: Engine 59, Engine 37, Rescue 59, auto motorcycle, southbound 405, cross of Olympic.

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